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1: 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This boogie's in my soul.
2: God sommer fra Sydfyns Puls. Radio Diablo.